0: Jeans and bourbon. 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Touching at the street, what a blood cleat. Bad mind from some merman. Bet say it's your name Urban. I can bet say it's your name Urban. Bet say it's your name Urban. I can bet say it's your name Urban. Bet say it's your name Urban. I can bet say it's your name Urban. Bet say it's your name Urban. I can bet say it's your name Poppy the Herb.
1: You in H&M in the Urban section. We in section A, space substation. Not from round here, friend, sky direction. 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My fabric is cut from a different cloth. Girl up puts it on just to take it off. Take my hats, make kicks, your shit so soft. You do what?

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1: Burkina Faso, Cote d'Ivoire, Fasa Danfani, keep me warm. Donna Accra, that's where me gone. Then back a Kingston, that's where me born. Full up a weed head and eagle arms. Keep your arm, keep your calm. Try to reach me, you need bigger arms. Try to reach me, you need bigger arms. I made you drop, I made you drip. I made you what? I made you if. Banana leaf, make a split. Light it up. Take a hit, count to five, maybe six. You were alive, what made you dip? Sight a alien, take a pick. Call your dogs, call your ticks.
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0: I don't think y'all know how hard it is

So this is a topic I like to speak on that I really don't like to speak about. But I feel like this will help a lot of young people, and a lot of the old folks too, following the dream, and they feel like something's holding them back. Now, when someone hates on you and they're trying to bring you down, it's not because they hate you, or is it because they dislike you? It's because probably they have a fear of themselves accomplishing something that they know they can't. You know what I'm saying? I didn't let that bring me down. You know why? Because I knew if I stuck to myself and I stood humble, of what we have succeeded.

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Hey, licking shots to the cats, don't let. Shibs on a Friday, pulling up a J-Bo's gas. 2-2 gal, get a move by 2-2 man. Come off the decks if you can't mix, it's not happening. More time, gunshots in the air like that.

Monty signed over all records and checks without so much as a protest or a plea. The way it looks, on paper and in books, is that he gave his life's work away for free. Cocksucker stolen a good man's whole life. And you should see the trash that Silky puts out now. The worst motherfucking films in the world.